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Take advantage. Do what you must. Hey. Do you have special songs you listen to when it rains? I'd like to know. I'm curious. Do you? You don't? You know, they say when life throws you lemons, make lemonade. We say when life throws you chocolate, make sweet, lasting, romantic moments with Munch's chocolate chip cookies. Yes, I mean, this cookie just hits different always. Do you know that nothing sends the right signals to that special person than the chocolatey sweetness of Munch's chocolate chip cookies? Did you know that? And amazingly, you can actually get to find them in any store or shop near you. So why don't you just start the moment that matter with Munch's chocolate chip cookies and experience the unmistakable crunch of chocolatey joy, all right? Now, this is what I want to quickly bring you up to speed on. Munch's chocolate chip cookies from the makers of Munch's Biscuits. Munch's Biscuits, munch into happiness, all right? We're going to get into more music. Do you have a particular playlist that rocks your days when it rains? 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

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The 26th, the 27th, the 28th, that's Friday, Saturday, Sunday. Dave received a mysterious visitor who's shocking a request 10. It's quite live upside down. Suddenly, the police got involved. Danger flew all around the house, and his wife, Mabel, will not stop nagging. She will not stop interrogating him. Now, to make matters worse, the thief fell in love, and Dave has the finals. In partnership with the National Theatre and YFM, Roverman Productions presented an Ebowat original play, Love and Handcuffs. 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The 3rd, 4th, and 5th of July, we're back at the National Theatre. 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

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All right. Ladies and gentlemen, Selector Danny is ready with a couple of jams. Is it raining where you are? 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FT Epic, I cry listening from my dental house and down container orange. It is still raining over here. Charlie, let's get into some more music. Let's get into it. Don't touch it. The big one. You already know.

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6: Good morning, going out to you. How are you feeling today? Today is a Monday. A lot of people, you don't want to go work because it will rain. I mean, it's legit. You have to be safe. Safety first. I want to ask you a question, right? 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South Africa is going back. They're going back. What? You see?
7: They are going to take their jobs.
6: South Africa is going back. I thought Canada was going to be an easy win for SA. That's what I thought. I thought, you know, SA was going to have a field day with Canada. Canada is like, no, we're a host nation. We're not going to let you in. The final round of group stage matches that delivered a major drama. England has secured a 2-0 win over Panama. Croatia scored Ghana 2. Ghana scored 1. Argentina beat Jordan 3-1. Algeria and Australia actually played a thrilling 3-3 draw. Colombia and Portugal ended up 0-0. Can you imagine? DRC defeated Uzbekistan 3-1. I like that very much. Not that it means much. I'm sure it does. The round of 32 also got underway on Sunday with Canada edging South Africa 1-0. To become the first team into the round of 16, the knockout stage continues today and through the week with heavyweights like Brazil, Germany, France, and Argentina all set to feature as a race for the title intensified. I have a feeling Argentina is going to lose. Maybe I'm the one who wants
7: Argentina
6: to
7: is playing with who?
6: I don't know who they're playing with. I don't care. The only thing is that from what the critics are saying, Messi has been given an easy route to get to the final. They give them some teams where he's not rotting like that. Like, you know, they are not that dangerous. Can you imagine?
7: I don't like this thing when a tournament is being played and then they just want only two people to win it. Like, Messi has won all trophies, including the World Cup. Yeah. And then this time around, this World Cup is around Ronaldo.
6: It's not around Ronaldo.
7: I don't like it.
6: It is
7: that
6: not
7: all.
6: Around Ronaldo. No. This World Cup is in no way around. Have you seen Ronaldo's group? Have you seen Messi's group? It's not around Ronaldo in any way.
8: The journey for Portugal to get to the final is way tough.
6: It's difficult. Hard. The journey for Argentina to get to the finals, it looks easy.

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1: Bar stops. The bar stop in the team, we have outgrown it. We need bar seminar where, like, if it rain out, people will go stand there, feel warm and stuff. Charlie, I see some school children with the umbrellas by the roadside, Charlie. They break my heart. Wow.
2: Yeah.
1: We can't know they go. The motorway is flooded, so if you are driving, take your time and go. And if you see somebody waiting here, left, just give them left. Don't take number. Bye-bye.
2: Oh, but it depends. What if the person wants to show appreciation?
1: Hey, by taking number.
2: They want to show appreciation, so if I take the number, then she will come show the appreciation letter. She will come show the appreciation.
1: Bye-bye.
2: Oh, my God. Say don't take number. Don't take. Just be. Ah, boys, be good for once. Just be good. Small goodness. You want to make somebody. Hey, yo, good morning.
3: Yeah, good morning, Bombay. How you doing?
2: Gaddafi, how are you doing?
3: I'm doing very well. Gaddafi is banging, y'all. It's cooking.
2: How
3: is Selector Daniel, Reggie, and everybody, the YFM family?
2: They are good.
3: Yeah. Happy New Week.
2: Are you happy Ghana lost our match, or you're happy we lost?
3: Oh, no, I'm happy we qualified. We are qualified to the 32 countries who are going for the next stage.
2: All right.
3: I wish Ghana the best and good luck to all the coach, the assistant coach, and everybody, the technical team, and everybody. But we need more work. You see, we need goals. The dribbling is too much.
2: Yeah.
3: It's the goals. We have to be... Pat to pat, go. It's the goals we need. Without the goals, you cannot qualify.
2: We need a
3: You understand me, Bamberry? Yes, yeah. That's what I'm seeing. And you see, when the Black Stars take the cup, when they come, I'm gifting Black Star $100 million from Anglo Gold Ashanti. That's from Anglo Gold.
2: You give them $100,000.
3: $100 million when they're able to bring the World Cup to Ghana. I'm taking $100 million from my account from West Fargo, from Ashanti Gold Coast.
2: So it means $100 million. So it means as you did there right now, you get like $100 million for there.
3: Oh, I have $398 billion in West Fargo.
2: Hey!
3: I'm the highest shoulder of West Fargo Bank in America. I started working when I was a small boy, you know. Bombay.
2: Gaddafi.
3: Jack Pata
2: has nothing to do with this. Go back. Gaddafi, yeah, okay. You do your shout outs, yeah. And go. Bye.
3: One shout out to Honorable Sarah Adjoa Sapo. We are still wishing speedy recovery. Obi Pe. Yo, Bobega. Hello, Bamberi. Yo, Bobega.
2: Yeah, I agree. Like I know.
3: Yes, sir. Have a nice day, Bamberi. God richly bless you.
2: Enjoy your day.
3: The rain there, you go rain more. You see, this train has already 1992, 94. When I was a young boy, I used to sit with my father and James Rollins. This is the rain which falls this time.
2: Gaddafi.
3: So this is the time for the rain. Yeah, Bamberi.
2: Spend some of that money, right? Okay?
3: Yes, sir.
2: And create bus terminals. We need them.
3: Bamberi. I can do that. You understand? I'm developing Dubai. I'm building properties in Dubai. I can do that. But you know, when you are doing it, the city of government sees your property. They say, you are doing money laundering. Where are you getting the money for? Doing all those things. You understand me?
2: That's why you know they do.
3: I'm a guy, man. I'm doing business. I'm a guy, man. So come and ask me, how am I doing to get the money? What am I doing to build the skyscrapers? What am I doing to buy the bags?
2: Build one in front of your house. Maybe
3: I build the biggest airport in France, Charles de Gaulle Airport.
2: Listen. We leave Libya, we enter Dubai, right? Now we did France.
3: Okay, yeah, I built the biggest airport after JF Kennedy, Charles de Gaulle Airport in France. I'm a development chief. So if Ghana will give me that money, I'll do it. I can do that by mama. Obviously, I can do it, but that's what you are doing. They say you are doing money laundering.
2: It's okay. That's too much for today.
3: Have a nice day. Shout out to Adjustable.
2: Bye.

0: Bye.
1: Unless I run. Maybe I'll go run. Somebody's talking about their blankets. See, anything Gaddafi says and you carry it, walk up. You're on your own. I beg you. Don't believe Gaddafi at your own risk. Good morning.
2: Yeah, good morning, Brownberry.
1: Hey, what's up? Tell me your name, man.
2: It's Volta Gaza.
1: Volta Gaza.
2: Yeah, madam.
1: Your voice sounds like you're a musician.
2: Yeah, for sure.
1: Yeah, I mean, at the fito. Charlie, do you think that Ghanaians or West Africans were not fair to South Africa the way we were hating on them?
2: Boss, to me, I'm afraid.
1: Afraid of what?
2: I'm praying to God.
1: That
2: we're going to make it.
1: We will go through.
2: Yeah.
1: We will go through.
2: Yeah, for sure. Charlie. Big up to Gaddafi once more. I feel his speech.
1: No big up to Gaddafi. Gaddafi, the lie we.
2: okay.
1: The lie we. Charlie Volta Gaza, thank you for calling, okay?
2: All right, my lad. Right. Bless up.
1: Enjoy your day.
2: Beji.
1: Charlie. Gaddafi do somebody to give him a shout out because he can't lie. Lie. Now people, they feel him. Good morning.
3: How be? I'm fine, you say it right.
1: Charlie.
3: I just got one beneficial friend candy around called Steven. We get the Lord's man Baba. I say if you see the way the Baba be, he heads stuff, we collect his feet. Like Papa knows so better Gaddafi.
1: Gaddafi the worry too much.
3: Boss, I bet more of you the blast too, but today you go for another alternative. You are using the jail type.
1: So as you the blast tomorrow it rain today, no go affect you.
3: No, sir, we are going for the expensive gel. This one is like the wax, candle.
1: Okay.
3: So candle and water, definitely the water must go, then the candle is
1: good. One day, I would like to see the whole blasting experience.
3: Yes.
1: I would like to see him. Charlie, so...
3: With South Africa, sir, this is what they deserve. They say they won't let his brother chop. You know, go make him brother rich number 9. It's you know, go catch 10. So bye-bye.
1: Thank you for calling. Go back.
3: Yes, sir. Very.
1: Enjoy your day, my brother. All right. We're getting this loud and live any moment. Just before we get into all that, I want to draw your attention to a couple of things real quick. We're going to do this right about now. A big shout-out is going out to you and you and you for officially joining the experience. 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Take advantage and do what you must today. All right. Just before we get into the music we have available for you, we're getting into Loud and Live right about now. It's going to be vibes on Absolute Vibes. A big thank you going out to all of you for, you know, connecting. Messages need to be sent in as well. Good morning, Brownberry. Oh, for me, I think this World Cup is also scripted. It's also scripted around Portugal. And you see, they won't really play like that. But you see, then finals. I will bet on that. Forget who they do too much. This World Cup make me understand, say, less is more, I swear. But all the rest, Charlie, hope Ghana can go for at least 5 places or first 4. Nashia, we're on our way to school, but Charlie, the rain. Belated birthday to Naja. She celebrated her birthday on Saturday and she's disturbing. She wants you to know. Anyways, we're going back to our country to secure our jobs. Oh, birthday. Happy birthday going out to you, Najat. Najat. Do you guys have a party without inviting me? Shout outs going out to you, Najat. Belated birthday wishes going out to you. I wish you the very best. More blessings on your life. You know, the best of everything. May all your secret prayers come to pass, I must say. It's raining in Ashama. Imagine corruption calling after Gaddafi. Corruption dog me. I've not heard from corruption in a long time. 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Danny, I was the one who asked about the money. Pekka Krabi, the one where they ask about the money. Don't worry, we're going to take our money. 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MaxBuy, don't miss out. Ladies and gentlemen, that's our time. We're getting ready for Loud and Live this very minute. Charlie, Loud and Live when it's raining. Oh my God. Selector Danny. Charlie Mokwenta.

matter how long it takes. 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Know it's on sight when I see you, I'm working at Squarespace. 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

Wait, hold on. All right, then. Pull it up. The baddest selector, Danny, with a five.

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Good morning going out to you, Charlie. It's a very interesting day. From the way the thing is looking, listen, if you don't have a very serious reason to be out today, do not go out. Don't step out. All right? Don't do it. Just, you know, we've been told the rains are going to be on till about 3 p.m. on confirmed reports. That's what's been said. So, Charlie, if you don't have a reason to go out, your employers will understand. Believe me, I'm not even kidding with you. They understand already, okay? Good morning going out to all of you. It's Rise and Shine, baby. And just before we get into... to end our show for the day today, Ghana's finest and most daring comedian Jerry Ashinyo is set to actually take center stage on the 22nd day of August with his latest comedy special titled Only Fans. It's happening at Alliance Francaise. The comedy special is going to explore a lot of funny topics. There will be no holdbacks. So comedy lovers, entertainment enjoyers, abundant citizens, if you're a fan of pure Ghanaian entertainment, come out and get ready to be entertained with pure stand-up, you know, comedy like never before. There'll be a lot of other people. Jacinta will be there. Papaya will be there. Papaya Tamlin. Uncle Kubi as well, like Lexi the comic. Kojo PJ. Parrot Mouth. General Ntatia. MJ the comedian. Al Phenomenal from Togo. Ojo. Efia Barcelona. Ebenezer Jumor. Jeffrey Naughty, among others, are going to be there. Grab tickets now by Dan. *203*121#. Let me give that one more time. I made a mistake. *203*121#. Okay, yes. That's *203*121#. Tickets are going for standard tickets going for 150. Plus one tickets are going for 250. Premium tickets are going for 300. 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That's 0500-400-054. 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Ladies and gentlemen, good morning going out to you. 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
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I mean, they've had a good experience. They're going to be back hopefully soon. But Charlie, we're still rocking it. Good morning going out to you. Join us this morning for a great experience. I'm just saying, whatever you do, you can be a part of the show with us. This is Island Touch, coming off Nana King.

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21: Strong, creative, enthusiastic. My name is Jojo, and I got the Blue Jeans vibe. On Fridays, after a long, stressful week, my colleagues and I just pop a chilled, tasty can of Blue Jeans energy drink, and we are ready to take the whole town by storm. During Saturday morning soccer with the boys, or Sunday

Police in South Africa are investigating the shooting of a senior police officer who was due to appear before a public inquiry into alleged criminality within the police service. Major General Feroz Khan was shot while driving in a Johannesburg suburb on Sunday. And a fossil ignored for 40 years has turned out to be the first dinosaur bone ever found in Antarctica. It's now been identified as a tailbone of a titanosaur, the largest dinosaurs ever to roam the Earth. BBC News.

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about 7 minutes to wrap up the second hour of the show. And it's the mid-morning radio show on the Big Y 1079 FM. And let me quickly put you on a couple of things before we get back to the music. Now, they say when life throws you lemons, make lemonade. But we say when life throws you chocolates, make sweet, lasting, romantic moments with munchy chocolate chip cookies. Now, do you know that nothing sends the right signal to that special person? And the sweetness of munchy chocolate chip cookies. 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Now, football fever is still ongoing. We saw the Black Stars had already secured qualification into the round of 32 before their loss against Croatia. It was a hard-fought win. Well, it was a hard-fought win for Croatia. I think in that match, we saw the attacking qualities of the Black Stars. Still work to be done. It is looking good. So a win, a loss, and a draw was enough to secure a qualification to the round of 32. We will be facing Colombia. And we can look for

0: You're still tuning into the Big Y1079 FM. And they say when life throws you lemons, you make lemonade. 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And of course, for those of you who are interested in pursuing higher education, turn to Palm University College today. They are a renowned and world-class institution offering high-quality undergraduate and postgraduate education programs in a conducive and mind-stimulating learning environment. Our well-trained and experienced faculty are ever ready and equipped to give you the education that you need. And of course, Palm University College currently has 100 full scholarship slots for senior high school graduates who scored between A1 and B3, and they can enroll in the following programs, that is BSc Computer Science, and BSc Business Information Technology, and BSc Business Administration. All of these programs are going to be up for the September 2026-2027 academic year's admissions. Now, all qualified applicants will be required to take an aptitude test and be interviewed by the admissions committee. And students who scored between A1 and C6 can also apply and be considered for partial scholarships. Now, the state-of-the-art campus is located near Shire Hills in the Greater Accra region. 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

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You can also find them in La Paz, the Star Times building, in the Takoradi station at Kaswa, and also at the Dakoman Junction. You can also find them in Swedru at the Mandela opposite Melcom, the Cape Coast at the Infantipim Junction, and the Takoradi Market Circle at just in the post office. It is Monday, 29th June 2026. A quick PSA for everyone: if you are home and you do not have to go anywhere, do stay at home. If you're already on the road, just find a safe place to be at until the rains die down, the floods die down as well, calm down. And if you're at work, you do not need to leave and rush home right now. Simply contact someone to check on your house, make sure that everything is fine, and settle down and wait patiently.

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0: 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Ups and downs. 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

0: 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Gave some help, but I see they're ungrateful. 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Winning Kumau, say Omada, Asamaba.
1: Ups and downs. 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Ups and downs. 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
2: Yeah. 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
1: A visual frequency for the young and young at heart.

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5: Every day, man's on the block. Smoke trees. See your girl in the park. That girl was a uckers. 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

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Without Bob Marley, with Bob Marley. Bad boy from the 90s, Puff Daddy. Without Bob Marley, with Bob Marley. Bob

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1: Now you're still tuning into the big Y1079 FM, and we hope everyone outside and listening to us right now is safe and sound. Now, real quick, let me talk to those of you who might be making your way to Silverbird Cinemas, all right? Now, due to the heavy rains today, Silverbird Cinemas at Accra Mall and West Hills Mall will be closed for the rest of the day, all right? Now, we know a lot of you are looking forward to catching the movie, but the movies can wait because your safety is our priority and that comes first. If you are out and about, please take your time, avoid flooded areas, and get home safely, all right? We'll be ready to welcome you back very, very soon. So from all of us at Silverbird Cinemas, stay safe, stay dry, and we'll see you at the movies very soon. So in as much as a lot of you were not able to go to work today and felt that you'd be able to catch a movie, it is very important that safety comes first. So for the rest of the day, Silverbird Cinemas will be closed, so do take note. So if you are heading there right now, please, please, please turn back and be safe. If you are near any flood-prone areas, please take your time. Wait till you make sure that it is safe to move, and then you can head back home. So that is a PSA coming from Silverbird Cinemas. We will see you very soon. Don't worry.

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Now, the Healthy Glow Shower Gel is going for 225 Ghana cedis for three products. The Duffy's Body Cream one, but Duffy's Body Cream, caught myself there. But yeah, the Duffy's Body Cream, 160 Ghana cedis for three. Duffy's Face Cream, 110 Ghana cedis for three. Duffy's Baby Skin Cream, 110 Ghana cedis for three. Duffy's Ohema Feminine Mixture, 155 Ghana cedis for three. And the Feminine Cleanse, 85 Ghana cedis for three. That's also the Duffy's Hair Growth Cream, 40 Ghana cedis for one. Duffy's Acne Cleanser, 40 Ghana cedis for one. Fibro Care, 200 Ghana cedis for one. The Weight Management Products, 100 Ghana cedis for one. And Duffy's Snatch, that is 100 Ghana cedis for one. Duffy's Immune Booster is 180 Ghana cedis for one. And Duffy's Herbal V Capsules, 115 Ghana cedis for three. Now, all these products are FDA approved. 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
11: Yeah, yeah. I know. It's hard to keep up, but yeah. We ain't slowing down.

And of course, this football season, KFC 7 Up, a winning deal for every Black Stars fan. 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KFC, it is finger licking good. And let's be real, we all have that one friend whose WhatsApp status is suddenly full of snow and tall buildings and World Cup fever. And you're wondering, when will it be my thing? Yeah, stop dreaming and start packing, because whether you're looking to further your education or gain global exposure, ACE Study Abroad is the only name you need to know. Instead of giving you just a list, they will give you a future. And we're talking about thousands of Ghanaians who are already successfully placed in the United Kingdom, the United States of America, in Germany, Canada, and even in Australia. What exactly are you looking for? Are you looking for study opportunities? If it is a yes, then through their partnership with Coventry University in the United Kingdom, you could save up to £2,000 per year with the Coventry University Group Scholarship. 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This is all coming from 1xBet. And of course, Ghana's finest and most daring comedian, Jerry Asinio, is set to take center stage again on Saturday, August 22nd, 2026, with his latest comedy special. It is called Only Fans, and it will be at Alliance Francaise in Accra. Now, the comedy special explores a lot of funny topics with absolutely no holds barred, and it promises a comedy experience that is both authentic and unforgettable. So if you're a comedy lover and entertainment enjoyer, a born-tin citizen,
or you just enjoy pure Ghanaian entertainment, come out and get ready to be entertained with pure stand-up comedy like never before. Now, it's going to feature other great comedians, Ghanaian comics especially, like Jacinta, Papayo Atamle, Uncle Kabi, Lexi the Comic, Kojo PJ, Parrot Mount, General Tatia, MJ the Comedian, Alfie Nominal from Togo, Oh Joe, Efia Barcelona, Ebenezer Dromo, and Jeffrey Norte. Now grab your tickets now by dialing the short code *203*121#. Beg your pardon, let me give you that again. Grab your tickets now by dialing the short code *203*121*91#. Again, that is *203*121*91#. Now, standard tickets are going for 150 Ghana cedis, plus one tickets 250 Ghana cedis, and premium tickets 300 Ghana cedis. 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For sponsorship, partnership, and inquiries, contact the number 050-040-0054. Again, that is 050-040-0054. About 6 minutes to hit 6 p.m. And again, a PSA from Silverbird Cinemas to all our lovely customers. We understand that today most of you might have been trying to catch a movie, but for safety purposes, Silverbird Cinemas at Cramo and West Hills Mall will be closed for the rest of the day. So we need you to be safe, because tomorrow and every other day, we will be open and ready to receive you. But today, prioritize your safety. And let's stay safe. Let's be safe. And do check on your family, your friends. And if you are now moving from the office, be very, very careful. Do not try and rush. Just take your time. Find a ride if you have to. And let's make sure that everyone gets home safe, all right?

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1: BBC News with Neil Nunes. The South African President Cyril Ramaphosa has appealed for calm ahead of planned anti-immigration protests on Tuesday. He said violence would not be tolerated. Thousands of migrants have already left, fearing persecution. The U.S. Supreme Court has blocked President Trump's attempt to fire Lisa Cook as a governor of the Federal Reserve over mortgage fraud charges. It ruled the administration had failed to allow her due process. She described the case as an attempt to remove her on a manufactured pretext because she refused to bow to political pressure. Six people have been killed in a shooting at a youth welfare center in the German city of Stade, west of Hamburg. Police say the suspected shooter has been arrested. Two other people are being questioned. More international assistance has been promised to Venezuela, where rescue efforts are continuing after last week's devastating earthquakes. A 21-year-old man has become the latest person to be dragged out from under the rubble, despite fading hopes of finding people alive. The authorities in Ukraine say Russian missile and drone attacks have killed eight people and wounded dozens. The cities of Dnipro and Zaporizhia were struck. The Palestinian Health Ministry says Israeli troops have shot dead a 15-year-old boy in Al-Bira in the occupied West Bank. The IDF hasn't commented. An Israeli rights group says last year, Israeli forces killed 54 Palestinian children and teenagers in the territory. WhatsApp is to let people chat without having to reveal their phone number. Instead, they'll be able to exchange unique usernames. Tennis, and on the opening day of Wimbledon, the defending men's champion Jannik Sinner was taken to five sets before beating his Serbian opponent, Miomir Kecmanovic. BBC World News.

Yes, we're still tuning into the Big Y. And of course, the World Cup season is here and every great match deserves great pizza. Now, whether you're cheering for your favorite team from home or with friends or at a viewing center, like we have been, Lizalex was lit on Saturday. Oman FM was lit on Saturday. In fact, Lagos City Mall was lit on Saturday. And of course, Eddie's Pizza has the perfect match day meal for you. 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
12: 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It is 23 after 6 right here on the Big Y1079 FM, Monday, 29th June 2026. So real quick, a quick reminder, gentle reminder that a lot of you have decided that you want to catch a movie because you couldn't go to work. Well, a lot of you are around that area thinking of catching a movie. Now, Silverbed wants to alert you that for the rest of the day, they have closed. 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You're not left stranded at the end of the day. So you can come tomorrow, any other day. 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So for the rest of the day, Silverbed Cinemas at Accra Mall and West Hills Mall are closed. Try and make your way home safe and sound so that we can welcome you to Silverbed Cinemas from tomorrow onwards. And in general, make sure you are safe. If you're not leaving work, please, please, please do not rush. Take your time. Order a ride if you have to. And even if you have to board a bus, please take your time. Do not rush. Do not quarrel. Do not fight. You will get home. Make sure you get home safe. If you want to make sure that everything at home is safe, make sure you can call a neighbor or a friend to check in for you. By the end of the day, make sure you are safe throughout. Have a manageable evening. Make sure you're safe. Make sure you're safe. Make sure you're safe. That is the most important part of the day.

0: All right, that's good, Kanye. This is so exciting, isn't it? 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
1: Yeah, can you believe it?
0: I can believe it the way you are. Somebody gotta do it. You play tracks like Michael Jordan shoots free throws. Anybody does something that much and that long and is that good, it's gotta pay.

0: 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Hurry up.
1: Come in. Take a seat. I'm gonna give you an offer you can't refuse. Tune into the Y Lounge every Monday through to Thursday with the Mafia, Don Cozy, and DJ Kess from 7 p.m. to 10 p.m. Watch your back, though. It's gonna be a wild ride.
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1: Last Wednesday, two powerful earthquakes rocked Venezuela within seconds of each other. Buildings shook, windows shattered, and roofs collapsed, sending people running out onto the streets. This is what it sounded like inside Marquetia Airport, outside of Venezuela's capital, Caracas. And this is from inside a Caracas apartment. A woman can be heard saying, "Get my mum, get my mum." Tens of thousands of people are now missing, many trapped under the rubble of collapsed homes, hotels and other buildings. Aid agencies often say the first 72 hours after a disaster are the most critical to finding people alive. But on Sunday, more than 4 days after the tremors, two 11-year-old boys were rescued from under collapsed buildings within hours of each other. Video footage shows a rescue worker calling out to one of the boys who is trapped beneath 3 meters of rubble.
2: ¿Cómo estás tú?
1: How are you, he asks.
2: ¿Estás al lado del armario?
1: Are you next to the closet?